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2: Yavapai Broadcasting News, I'm Paul David. Wednesday afternoon, Winslow police responded to a call of shots being fired in the 500 block of East Jefferson. Officers arrived and made contact with 20-year-old Jacob Garcia. Garcia was arrested for disorderly conduct involving a weapon, misconduct involving weapons, unlawful discharge of a firearm in city limits, and possession of drug paraphernalia. It's not clear what Garcia was shooting at, if anything at all. A DPS trooper patrolling I-40 watched a semi-driver cross over the solid white line through the rumble strip and into the emergency lane twice. As he approached the cab, he could see the driver had pulled the sleep curtain across the door in an attempt to hide the fact he was on his phone while driving down the interstate. Once stopped, he stated he was listening to a church service and only looked at the screen a few quick times. He was cited for distracted driving and released. National Interagency Fire Center says wildfire conditions continue to improve across the country, and as of Wednesday, the national preparedness level had been lowered from 4 to 3. Increased precipitation and a decrease in fires allowed the preparedness level to be dropped. Yavapai County Supervisor D. Jenkins will hold a town hall on Tuesday, September 22nd from 5 to 7 at the Camp Verde Community Center. Other departments on hand will be Health Department, Flood Control, Forest Service, and the Yavapai County Sheriff's Office. Wednesday morning, Navajo police in Tuba City arrested a female driver on felony drug charges. After the woman was stopped, her vehicle was searched, at which time fentanyl pills and alcohol were found. The 41-year-old Navajo woman was arrested for possession of controlled substance and possession of liquor. The Prescott Valley Police Department is looking for residents interested in joining their Volunteers in Protection, or VIP, program. 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Information on these stories and others can be found on our news page. 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With the news, I'm Paul David for Yavapai Broadcasting.
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4: The overnight weather outlook calling for some scattered shower and thunderstorm activity. And most of that will come before 11 p.m. or midnight or so. Some clearing late tonight and clear early in the morning. But clouding quickly on Friday and showers and thunderstorms called likely after 11 a.m. Cooler tomorrow too. Lows tonight, Flagstaff 56, Sedona 78, Prescott 69, Cottonwood 74. Highs tomorrow 4 or 5 degrees cooler than today.
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Hey, it's Ryan Chase. Thanks for hanging out with us. Hope you're enjoying all the tunes for your Thursday. Getting ready for the weekend eve upon us. Got Belinda Carlisle and America on deck, and right now it's The Cure.

0: America, Sister Golden Hair. It's Ryan Chase. You know, going to a football game is about to involve fewer beer lines and more robots as Empower Field in Denver, they're adding automated beer vending machines this season. So you can grab a cold one without spending an entire possession staring at the back of somebody's jersey. You scan your ID first. There's a 2-drink limit per transaction. And just like the regular concession stands, beer sales end after the third quarter. Now, the whole idea is to get you back to your seat faster. Because if the Broncos are having a rough day, you deserve to actually witness the reason that you needed the beer.
1: 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It has been so much fun, from goat races to turkey races. 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The main stage and the grandstands will be packed full of hoot and hollering, cowboy hats, belt buckles, you name it. So give out your best yeehaw tonight for your favorite bull rider. 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Fair goes on all weekend, so you don't want to miss it. You got plenty of opportunities to get down here and have some fun, like tonight for the bull riding show at 6 p.m. Tomorrow, great lineup of concerts to be had. It is a lot of fun. 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

0: Bill Collins and Susudio. It's Ryan Chase. You know, Gen Z may be drinking less overall, but apparently they've decided if they're going to drink, somebody else can do the mixing. Canned cocktails are booming with younger adults now, with interest in ready-to-drink options roughly doubling earlier this year. The appeal is pretty obvious. You get something resembling a bar cocktail without buying six bottles of stuff you'll use once or paying $16 for somebody to shake it with ice. They're cheaper, they're portable, and require absolutely zero bartending ability. Gen Z has officially looked at making a cocktail and said, yeah, is there an app for that?
1: Good afternoon, everybody. It's your friend Becca here on KKLD on location, not in the studio today. I'm in an outdoor office here at the Yavapai Broadcasting Tank. 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I'd like to thank some of our sponsors for making all of this possible for us being out here today. 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Thank you so much for partnering with us and the Yavapai County Fair, bringing some fun to the front gate for you. We got the tunes bumping. We got our prize wheel spinning. You can take a free spin on our prize wheel. Free game here right at the front gate when you arrive. We got shirts. We got prizes. I got Todd and Sam with me. We are having fun, and we want you to come on down and be a part of it. So thank you so much to everyone who's come through so far. Still so much fun to be have. The bull riding kicks off at 6 p.m. tonight. You don't want to miss it. Bull riding tonight, concerts tomorrow night, including a Miranda Lambert tribute, a Journey tribute. It is going to be so much fun all weekend long. Midway is going. The rides are going. The food is cooking. I can smell something yummy in the air. Still need to get my hands on something deep fried while we're here at the Yavapai County Fair tonight. We're here till 6, your welcome party at the front gate, so come get your tickets, stop by and give our prize wheel a spin. Thanks again to our sponsors. From Yavapai Broadcasting, it's yours truly, it's your friend Becca.
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2: The Alpine Broadcasting News, I'm Paul David. Prescott Police released information on a serious crash that occurred Monday evening on Highway 89. The investigation indicates an 81-year-old Prescott man headed south on Highway 89, crossed the center line, and struck another vehicle head-on. The 75-year-old female driver in the vehicle struck, and her 77-year-old male passenger are both from Prescott Valley. All three were seriously injured and had to be flown to Phoenix area hospitals for treatment. Why the Prescott man crossed into oncoming traffic remains under investigation. National Weather Service says data for the meteorological summer, which is June through August, was completed. Officials say Arizona recorded its warmest summer since records began in 1895. Anomalies were largest in southeast Arizona, with most counties in the southwest U.S. in record-setting warmth. Yavapai County Health Department is offering flu shots in several locations starting Saturday, September 19th, and continuing through October 24th. Clinics are planned in Peoples Valley, Yarnell, Beaver Creek, Village of Oak Creek, Chino Valley, Prescott, and Windmill Park. The list of flu shot clinics and times are posted on our news page at myradioplace.com. Chino Valley is offering two additional days for residents to get rid of debris from recent storms. The town says the cleanup will take place on Monday and Tuesday by appointment only. To schedule a pickup, call Chino Valley Public Works at 928-636-7140. Flagstaff says Kinder Morgan donated 4 acres of land to the city for the construction of the Shadow Mountain Flood Basin. The basin will reduce flood risk in eastern Flagstaff neighborhoods from the 1977 radio fire burn scar on Mount Eldon, as well as flooding from upstream from the city limits. The land is located on Appalachian Road. The search for a new Yavapai College president was launched Tuesday. The college formed a presidential search committee, which is made up of faculty, staff, and members of the community. Officials expect the search to take several months to complete. Applications are due by October 11th. With the news, I'm Paul David for Yavapai Broadcasting.
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5: The overnight weather outlook calling for some scattered shower thunderstorm activity, and most of that will come before 11 p.m. or midnight or so. Some clearing late tonight and clear early in the morning, but clouding quickly on Friday, and showers and thunderstorms called likely after 11 a.m. Cooler tomorrow too. Lows tonight, Flagstaff 56, Sedona 78, Prescott 69, Cottonwood 74. Highs tomorrow 4 or 5 degrees cooler than today.
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0: Hello, it is September 10th. You're hanging with me, Madison, celebrating Hot Dog Day. Wait a minute. Why aren't we celebrating Hot Dog Day on Labor Day or Memorial Day? I don't understand that. It's also National TV Dinner Day. Who remembers the TV dinner? Oh, kids' cuisine. When I was growing up, that was like the creme de la creme. Now there's so many to choose from, and they're like $10 too.
1: 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I'm here with Sandy Zalecki, candidate for LD1 State Representative. 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

0: Nobody's playing more music than we are. We're playing all of the best music, an incredible playlist. I got it lined up for you. Brand new study says too much free time, it's not a good thing. You actually get a lower sense of well-being. Sometimes you're like, oh, I'm so overloaded, I'm so stressed, I've got so much to do. But that's good for you. You want to stay busy. Research found that having too much time was associated with lower well-being due to lack of productivity and lack of purpose. So make sure you're keeping yourself busy at least every 2 hours.
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0: Madison June and you hanging out together here on a Thursday. Woman finally hits the jackpot after 20 years of playing the same lottery numbers. Wow. Talk about a lot of faith. This woman in Maryland scored $150,000. She just played the same numbers over and over and over again after buying three tickets for the bonus match 5 drawing on September 9th. Bam, she found out all three tickets were winners, $50,000 each. Girl.
1: As a college professor, I've seen students undereducated carrying gaps our K-12 schools did not have the resources to fill. Arizona is 49th in the country for school funding, 5 years running. I'm Christine Dargan, and I'm running for State Senate in Rural Legislative District 1 because our kids and teachers have waited long enough for a legislature that will actually fund our schools. Vote Christine Dargan for State Senate LD1. 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

I will always love you forever. So will Donna Lewis. The best music we played here. Love hanging out with you. Madison June is my name. The Cars by request. This is just what I needed.

0: All right, all of you NFL fans, how was the game last night? Really low-scoring game. Seahawks beat the Patriots 13-10. Of course, the NFL is going down under today. The 49ers versus the Rams. You're going to be able to see this on Netflix. And that's just one of the many streaming services that you're going to need to watch this year if you want to see all of the NFL games. I think it's going to cost you like $800 in subscription fees.
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You want to know how I know I'm old? Well, it's because new technology gets released and I don't want it. Apple announced the new iPhone 18 Pro, the 18 Pro Max, also finally unveiling that phone called the Duo. It's folding phone. And get this, also an Apple Watch that can repeat back to you what was said within the last 15 seconds. It can transcribe it to a text. That means it's listening to you in your conversation.

0: When it comes to great music, you're in the right spot. That's all I play. I just play our favorite music, an incredible playlist. Madison June is my name. You can find me on social media at Madison on Air. And you need to ditch those big, long, hard 90-minute workout sessions. All you need is 3 minutes of intense workout. That's it. Who knew? Okay, it does more for your health, that 3 minutes of all-out exercise, than 90 minutes of moderate cycling. Okay, so just get that blood pumping and you're good to go.
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I know the way to your heart. It's great music. Yes, it is. Madison June and you hanging out together on a Thursday, the night before September 11th, 25 years ago. Can you even believe that? Going to talk about that, share stories, and kind of come together tomorrow. But tonight, nothing's stopping us. At the Beach Boys, to put a smile on your face. Happy

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0: It is almost time for season 52. Saturday Night Live returns later this month. You guessed it, 52 seasons. Unbelievable. Kick it off September 26th. Jalen Brunson, fresh off leading the New York Knicks to their first NBA championship in 53 years. He's going to be the host. A lot of other artists have been announced for the season. Dakota Johnson's going to be hosting. Let's see. Johnson's going to be promoting her new movie, Verity. I am so excited to see that one. Did you read the book? That was so good. Shane Gillis going to be hosting. Cat's Eye going to be hosting. Gracie Abrams. Who would you like to see on SNL?
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0: Whenever I hear my children tell me I'm from the 1900s, a little part of me dies. Yes, I am a millennial, and there's a lot of brands that I just want to leave back in the 1900s. 579, Juicy Couture, you remember that? Let's see what else. Oh, Victoria's Secret. I was so into Victoria's Secret. I still kind of like that one, though. But get this, Gen Z is bringing all of them back. All of those big brands, K-Swiss, Esprit. Oh, there's even a Delia's collection right now at Target. Can you believe it?
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Hey, thank you so much for joining me. I'm glad you're here. A big health update from Billy Joel, who got a stunt put in his brain, kind of like a shunt, if you will. It's to help him. He was having lots of problems with his balance, even falling on stage, and he says it's working. Whatever is working, please

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0: 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All right, experts say 3 minutes is enough to get clean. 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

0: Can we just take a minute to talk about how great the music is? Yes, music can get us through some of the most difficult times. It brings us together. And I love that you chose us to listen to. Thanks for hanging with me every single weekday. I'm here. I'm Madison. Find me on social media and we can be friends, okay? Madison on air. Meet me back here tomorrow. See ya.
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0: Oh, such a feel-good story here from Houston. There was a young man who beat chemo. He had 500 chemo doses, 6 years old. And after his 500th chemo doses and he beat leukemia, he got to throw the first pitch at Tuesday's Houston Astros game. His name is Parker Bear. He was diagnosed with chemo at the age of four, and he just went into remission. What a cool cool little dude, strong little dude, and a cool memory that he's got.
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0: It's Billy Joel, A Big Shot. I'm Jay Michaels. Well, a new survey finds that half of Americans would pay above market price for a home in a gated or controlled entrance neighborhood for safety. 69% of the 1,000 people surveyed since crime where they live hasn't gotten worse, but they are nervous.
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can see clearly now. That's, you know, that's a good song to just keep playing in your head over and over again when things aren't going right. We've all been in those times in our life where, you know what, things just aren't going the way they should. Nothing seems to be working. Things are always going to get better, okay? Bruce Hornsby in the Range on the way. We'll do 99 Red Balloons from Nina, or 99 Left Balloons if you're in Germany. All after REO Speedwagon. It's Keep On Loving You. I'm Jay Michaels. Thanks for spending third shift here with me.

0: Hey there, it's Jay Michaels. Well, now that the kids are back in school, parents are asking how their child's day was and only getting grunts and one-word answers back. A parent on Reddit reached out for advice on how to get their 10-year-old son talking more. Mom and dads are sharing what works for their kids. One parent said, you know what, they get right to the point. Did you get in trouble today?
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0: Bruce Springsteen, the boss, and glory days. I'm Jay Michaels. Third shift clocking in. 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

Genesis, kicking off another hour of all this feel-good music that you know the words to, you can sing along with. I'm Jay Michaels. If you're working third shift, I'm glad you decided to stop by and keep me company all night long. If you're on Instagram, drop me a follow. You can hit the follow button and then send me a private message and say, hey, always love hearing from everybody. I'm at jmichaels123 on Instagram, jaymichaels123, all right? You too, and George Michael right after the call.

0: You too. In the name of love, I'm Jay Michaels. It is Friday, September the 11th. 25 years ago was when that attack happened on the World Trade Center. And it's kind of crazy to think about. It's middle of the night. 25 years ago, people were still asleep. Maybe they were getting up, getting ready to catch those early morning flights, never knowing that they, or, you know, not knowing that they would never come home again. I still remember exactly where I was, too, when that all happened. I was working second shift at that time in 2001, and I was sound asleep because, you know, you get off, you work second shift, you usually go to bed about 2 or 3 in the morning, so you're asleep at 8:30, 9 o'clock, and lived in Louisville, Kentucky, and my phone just kept ringing and ringing and ringing about 8:30, and it was a combination of my boss calling and my mother calling, and I answered it for my mom and not my boss, but I'll never forget, my mom called, and she said, turn on CNN now, and the rest, we know what happened after that. Remembering those we lost and the families of those we lost today.
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0: Hey, it's Jay Michaels. School is back in session, and parents are sharing some advice on Reddit on how to get their kids to talk about their school day. Parents are talking about how, they ask their sons and daughters how their day was, and they just get one-word back answers or get grunts. One parent said, you know what? How I ask my kids how their day was is we get right to the point. Did you get in trouble today?
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1: That beat's going to be stuck in your head all day long today. I'm Jay Michaels. I'm so glad you decided to come by and say hi as we roll through third shift together. I hope that this is your Friday and that you don't have to work this weekend. If you do, well, you know we'll still be around to keep you company.
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0: Pat Benatar, love is a battlefield. My name is Jay Michaels. Thank you for being here with me as we work third shift together. The Bengals and Steve Winwood on the way.
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Michael Jackson and Thriller, kicking off another hour of the best music variety, Hall & Oates and Foreigner, right after Boston. Here's More Than a Feeling. Thanks for listening all night long.

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0: Tom Petty and the Heartbreakers, Running Down a Dream. Heard from Prince before that. I'm Jay Michaels. Thanks for checking in, Third Shift, and keeping me company all night. The Police and Starship coming up.
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0: Every little thing she does is magic. That's the Police. I'm Jay Michaels. It is Friday. Hopefully you got some plans this weekend. It's weird. I love these short work weeks for the holidays falling. So it's like we get back to work and then boom, the weekend is already here. So already thinking about some fun weekend plans. And we're basically in the middle of September too.
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Okay, look, that is probably my favorite song by Blondie. I know people love Heart of Glass, they love Call Me, which I love both of those, but that one, I don't know, something about that song I've always loved. One way or another from Blondie, my name is Jay Michaels. Good morning to you. Welcome to your Friday morning, and thank you for keeping me company. Green Day and Elton John right after Taylor Dane.

0: Benny and the Jets. Sir Elton John there. Well, kids are back in school, and parents are asking how their kid's day was, only getting grunts and one-word answers back. One parent on Reddit responded to this and said this is how they get their 10-year-old to talk about the school day. They start the conversation off with, "Did you get in trouble today?"
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0: Ordinary World from Duran Duran. Heard from the Steve Miller Band before that. Good morning, I'm Jay Michaels. Wham! And yes, coming up.
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0: That's Wham, Everything She Wants. Hey there, my name is Jay Michaels. Thank you for stopping by and spending part of your evening here with me. It is September the 11th, 25 years ago today, that attack in New York happened. And I was thinking about this earlier. I worked nights at that time, and I got off at like midnight. So, you know, you work second shift like that. You go to bed, what, 3 or 4 in the morning usually. At least I did. I was in my early 20s at that time. And I lived in Louisville, Kentucky, and my mother called me. I'll never forget this. My phone kept ringing. It was my boss calling, and then my mother calling. My boss and my mother. Well, I answered it for my mother on, like, the third call. And it was her letting me know that the attack was going on. I'll never forget. I answered the phone. I go, hello? And she goes, turn on CNN now. Crazy stuff that was 25 years ago. And also thinking about where, you know, some of those people were 25 years ago at this moment, waking up, getting in the shower, getting ready to take that early flight, and never coming home. So remembering those victims today and the families as well. Make it a great Friday. I'll talk to you soon.
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0: Still a little time for the boys of summer to do their thing. It's TC. We're going to hear something from the ultimate MTV file next.
1: 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The Yavapai County Fair is underway this weekend at the Prescott Rodeo Grounds. 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

0: ZZ Top, who suffered the loss of Frank Beard a few weeks back, but they're back on the road, as a matter of fact, in the next 3 days. Let's see where they are. They're in Maryland, Connecticut, and Massachusetts, so they're not stopping their tour this time around. We have Berlin coming up.
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2: Yavapai Broadcasting News, I'm Paul David. The National Weather Service in Flagstaff says a trough is passing by the state today, allowing scattered showers and thunderstorms to develop. The best chances for showers today are areas north of I-40 and east of I-17. There's a 50% chance of showers and thunderstorms in the Flagstaff region today, with a 30% chance in the Verde Valley and 20% chance in the Quad City area. Temperatures begin to cool a bit today and through the weekend, but they'll still be average about 5 degrees above normal for this time of year. Highs today will range from the low 80s in Flagstaff to the upper 80s in the Quad City area, the mid to upper 90s in Sedona and the Verde Valley. Prescott Police released information on a serious crash that occurred Monday evening on Highway 89. The investigation indicated an 81-year-old Prescott man headed south on Highway 89, crossed the center line and struck another vehicle head-on. The 75-year-old female driver in the vehicle struck, and her 77-year-old male passenger are both from Prescott Valley. All three were seriously injured and had to be flown to Phoenix area hospitals for treatment. Why the Prescott man crossed into oncoming traffic remains under investigation. Coconino National Forest says someone removed warning signs at the Lowell Observatory Fuels Reduction Project. Last weekend, signage in Section 17 was taken down by someone. The signage warns the public about logging operations and asks the public to avoid the area. Officials say this could result in someone getting injured. The public is asked again to not travel through the logging site. ADOT says there will be intermittent complete closures of Highway 260 east of Star Valley next Tuesday from 9 a.m. to 12:15 for blasting operations. Crews will be performing rock blasting operations as part of the Highway 260 Lion Springs Improvement Project. Highway 260 will be intermittently closed for up to 1 hour at a time from roughly Walters Lane to the Gila County Yard. Additional blasting will be needed in the future. This information's on our news page. 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With the news, I'm Paul David for Yavapai Broadcasting.
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5: Happy Friday. Here's a look at your morning forecast. A 50% chance of showers and thunderstorms after 11 a.m., then becoming sunny and warm. Winds 5 to 10 miles an hour this morning, could gust as high as 15 miles an hour today. Flagstaff seeing a high of 80 degrees, Sedona 95, Prescott 88, Cottonwood 97, and Payson with a high of 90. Tonight brings partly cloudy skies and chances for showers and thunderstorms. That's your morning forecast.
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Did I mention this yesterday? I found out the name of the guy who got up on stage and people thought he was Steve Perry in Japan. And turns out, you know, he tried out for Journey years ago and they wouldn't hire him because he looked and sang too much like Steve Perry. His name is Hugo Valenti, if you want to check him out. Boy, I'm giving him some publicity now. Right now, the real thing, it's Steve Perry

0: Giving you an early Halloween treat because all the treats are out in the stores right now. Might as well play some of the music, right? In fact, the treats have been out in the store since late July, I believe. We have the Eurythmics coming up. It'll be a sweet song.
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2: From Yavapai Broadcasting, here's a look at your early morning weather summary. Today is Friday, September 11th. Chances for showers and thunderstorms increase today as a trough brushes by. Enough moisture remains in place Saturday and Sunday for shower and thunderstorm chances in higher terrain areas. Thunderstorm chances ramp up again Monday and onward through next week. Today brings a 50% chance of showers and thunderstorms after 11 a.m., sunny through mid-morning, then becoming partly sunny and hot. Light and variable wind, 5 to 10 miles an hour. Winds could gust as high as 15 miles an hour today. Taking a look at your daily highs, Flagstaff 80 degrees, Sedona 95, Prescott 88, Cottonwood 97, and Payson with a high of 90. Tonight brings a chance of showers and thunderstorms with mostly cloudy skies and light winds 5 to 10 miles an hour. That's your morning forecast.
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0: Billy Joel has some insight about what's going on with him medically. I'll tell you about that in just a few minutes. Before that, you're going to hear not only from the Beatles, but a band that really, they were almost as popular at one time.
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0: Yes, the Bee Gees. Have you ever seen that documentary on HBO? Yeah, it's worth seeing. It's TC hanging out with you. Billy Joel, he says that the sheer volume of his concerts messed up his nerves and has caused the need for brain surgery. You can insert comments now about how many car wrecks he's been in, but I do believe that the loudness thing, that is real and could cause damage to anybody who's had a lot of exposure to that, with the exception of course, Keith Richards. Yeah.
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2: Yavapai Broadcasting News, I'm Paul David. Prescott Valley Police listed 34-year-old Jonathan Carlson as missing. Carlson was last seen on August 30th on North Viewpoint Drive. If you have information on his whereabouts, contact Prescott Valley Police. His photo is on our news page at myradioplace.com. The Arizona Department of Health Services says flu and COVID-19 vaccines are available for the upcoming respiratory season. The vaccines were approved by the Food and Drug Administration. The public can contact their local health care provider or pharmacy for availability. AAA Arizona says gas prices rose 5 cents this week in Arizona, bringing the state average to $4.57 per gallon. The national average jumped 13 cents and is at $4.27 per gallon. Officials say the volatility in the Strait of Hormuz has pushed crude oil prices back up to $100 per barrel. Scottsdale has the highest price in the state at $4.75, while Tucson has the lowest price at $4.41. EV charging remained the same this week from last, with the national average at 42 cents and 44 cents in Arizona. Flagstaff Police issued a sex offender notification for residents living in the 1100 block of West Kaibab Lane. In 2024, 45-year-old Philbert James was convicted of kidnapping for the purpose of engaging in a sexual act by force and sexual abuse. A notification was also issued for residents in the 4000 block of East Huntington Drive. In 1993, 60-year-old Michael Yellow was convicted of sexual abuse and sex abuse of a minor or ward. Chino Valley is offering 2 additional days for residents to get rid of debris from recent storms. The town says the cleanup will take place on Monday and Tuesday by appointment only. To schedule a pickup, call Chino Valley Public Works at 928-636-7140. Again, that's 928-636-7140. Information on these stories and others can be found on our news page. 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With the news, I'm Paul David for Yavapai Broadcasting.
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4: Happy Friday. Here's a look at your morning forecast. A 50% chance of showers and thunderstorms after 11 a.m., then becoming sunny and warm. Winds 5 to 10 miles an hour this morning, could gust as high as 15 miles an hour today. Flagstaff seeing a high of 80 degrees, Sedona 95, Prescott 88, Cottonwood 97, and Payson with a high of 90. Tonight brings partly cloudy skies and chances for showers and thunderstorms. That's your morning forecast.
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Sheryl Crow, is she still just out to have fun, or does she get serious once in a while? It's TC.

0: It's Cyndi Lauper. We have the Eagles coming up momentarily. It's TC. So there's this woman who clicked on her Netflix app only to find a video of her boyfriend proposing. Was she still in Netflix mode? Did she just watch like 10 seconds of it and then hit the back button? Because all she really wanted to do, this is what she set out to, is see another episode of Death of a Pastor's Wife Season 1. Yeah.
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2: 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The Yavapai County Fair is underway this weekend at the Prescott Rodeo Grounds. 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

0: Night Ranger, TC, Hootie, standing by. Probably the first song you heard from them, of course. It's TC. What did we learn today? Billy Joel says that volume has caused nerve damage and is forcing him to have brain surgery. Nicolas Cage, the sinkhole drama continues. 31 homes have been evacuated because of that, and they're all hanging out at the Malibu High School right now. Don't go there, okay? Have yourself a great rest of the day and keep it locked right here, and let's remember those who we lost on September 11th, 2001.
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2: The Alpha Pi Broadcasting News, I'm Paul David. The National Weather Service says data for the meteorological summer, which is June through August, was completed. Officials say Arizona recorded its warmest summer since records began in 1895. Anomalies were largest in southeast Arizona, with most counties in the southwest U.S. in record-setting warmth. Flagstaff police arrested 26-year-old Trevor Price of Flagstaff involving online sexual exploitation of minors. Officials say the investigation of Price began after they received a tip from the National Center for Missing and Exploited Children that Price was using social media to communicate with minors and request sexual images. A search warrant was served at his home, at which time electronic devices were seized, and Price was arrested on several felony charges. Anyone with information on the case is asked to contact Flagstaff police. Yavapai County Health Department's offering flu shots in several locations starting Saturday, September 19th and continuing through October 24th. Clinics are planned in Peoples Valley, Yarnell, Beaver Creek, Village of Oak Creek, Chino Valley, Prescott, and Windmill Park. The list of flu shot clinics and times are posted on our news page at myradioplace.com. A new law in Arizona reduces the number of times you'll have to get your photo ID updated. ADOT says instead of every 12 years, the public will have to update their driver license or ID photo with MVD every 16 years. The new law goes into effect tomorrow. Officials say the new requirement lines up with the expiration dates for the federally compliant Arizona Travel ID, which is valid for 8 years, so the new time frame will require a new photo at every other renewal. To learn more, visit azmvdnow.gov. Game and Fish and the California Condor Conservation are set to release the next group of condors on National Public Lands Day, Saturday, September 26th, at Vermilion Cliffs National Monument. It's the 30th year endangered condors have been released back into the wild. Four birds are being released this year. Each was hatched and raised at the Oregon Zoo and the World Center for Birds of Prey in Idaho. That's news from Yavapai Broadcasting.
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5: Happy Friday. Here's a look at your morning forecast. A 50% chance of showers and thunderstorms after 11 a.m., then becoming sunny and warm. Winds 5 to 10 miles an hour this morning, could gust as high as 15 miles an hour today. Flagstaff seeing a high of 80 degrees, Sedona 95, Prescott 88, Cottonwood 97, and Payson with a high of 90. Tonight,

0: brings partly cloudy skies and chances for showers and thunderstorms. That's your morning forecast.
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We're shouting it out with Tears for Fears. Good morning. Happy Friday. It's Tim. And what a great way to kick off this hour together. It's The Cure. And today, I'm in love.

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1: Everybody's doing that conga. It's Gloria Estefan, the Miami Sound Machine. Good morning. It's Tim. Time to look at some celebrity birthdays. Born on this solemn date of September 11th, Mickey Hart, one of two drummers for the Grateful Dead. He's 83 today. This, by far, was their only top 10 hit. They didn't write songs to have hits. They knew how to jam. But this was top 10 back in 87, Touch of Grey. Movie director Brian De Palma is 86 today. He directed Carrie, Dress to Kill, Scarface, The Untouchables, Bonfire of the Vanities, Carlito's Way, and Tom Cruise's first Mission Impossible movie. Also celebrating a birthday today is Tommy Shaw. He's 73, co-lead vocalist and guitarist of Styx, also the lead singer of the Damn Yankees. Shaw wrote the Styx hits Renegade, Blue Collar Man, and Too Much Time on My Hands. And he also co-wrote this number three hit for the Damn Yankees, High Enough, in 1990. Amy Madigan is turning 76 today, played Annie in Field of Dreams, Shanice in Uncle Buck, and won a Best Supporting Actress Oscar playing Aunt Gladys in Weapons. That just happened this past year. Roxanne Dawson, she's turning 68 today, played Lieutenant Torres in Star Trek Voyager. Also celebrating today, yeah. That's right, yeah. Ludacris is 49, had 16 top 10 pop hits in the 2000s. This, of course, one of his number one hits with Usher and Lil Jon. Yeah, back in 2004. Annie Ramsey turning 66, Helen in A League of Their Own, and she played Lisa in Mad About You. Virginia Madsen turning 65 today. Cassandra and Frasier also played Maddie in Dawson's Creek and won a Best Supporting Oscar playing Maya Rudolph, or I should say Maya Randall in Sideways. Maya Rudolph is someone else entirely different. Also celebrating today, Christy McNichol, 64, Buddy on the series Family and Barbara on Empty Nest. And Taraji Henson is turning 56, played Katherine Johnson in Hidden Figures. And Ariana Richards is 47, played Lex in the Jurassic Park films. If you're celebrating today, we've got the hookup for you with music from Foreigner, and Starship is coming in next.
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0: It's Bonnie Tyler. Good morning. It's Tim on your Friday. Stop by, see me. I'm on my Facebook page, facebook.com/Tim on the air. Music still going this hour from Elton John. Number one song from Michael Jackson from Thriller. We'll do that next.
1: Warm sunny days and cool nights. 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

0: It's Elton John along with Tim as we check on the money situation tonight. The Mega Millions, $209 million tonight. Powerball tomorrow night, similar, $232 million. And we get a big one from Bon Jovi. He's coming in next.
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2: Yavapai Broadcasting News, I'm Paul David. The National Weather Service in Flagstaff says a trough is passing by the state today, allowing scattered showers and thunderstorms to develop. The best chances for showers today are areas north of I-40 and east of I-17. There's a 50% chance of showers and thunderstorms in the Flagstaff region today, with a 30% chance in the Verde Valley and 20% chance in the Quad City area. Temperatures begin to cool a bit today and through the weekend, but they'll still be average about 5 degrees above normal for this time of year. Highs today will range from the low 80s in Flagstaff to the upper 80s in the Quad City area, the mid to upper 90s in Sedona and the Verde Valley. Prescott Police released information on a serious crash that occurred

0: occurred Monday evening on Highway 89. The investigation indicated an 81-year-old Prescott man headed south on Highway 89, crossed the center line and struck another vehicle head-on. The 75-year-old female driver in the vehicle struck and her 77-year-old male passenger are both from Prescott Valley. All three were seriously injured and had to be flown to Phoenix area hospitals for treatment. Why the Prescott man crossed into oncoming traffic remains under investigation. Coconino National Forest says someone removed warning signs at the Lowell Observatory Fuels Reduction Project. Last weekend, signage in Section 17 was taken down by someone. The signage warns the public about logging operations and asks the public to avoid the area. Officials say this could result in someone getting injured. The public is asked again to not travel through the logging site. ADOT says there will be intermittent complete closures of Highway 260 east of Star Valley next Tuesday from 9 a.m. to 12:15 for blasting operations. Crews will be performing rock blasting operations as part of the Highway 260 Lion Springs Improvement Project. Highway 260 will be intermittently closed for up to 1 hour at a time from roughly Walters Lane to the Gila County Yard. Additional blasting will be needed in the future. This information's on our news page. 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With the news, I'm Paul David for Yavapai Broadcasting.
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2: Happy Friday. Here's a look at your morning forecast. A 50% chance of showers and thunderstorms after 11 a.m., then becoming sunny and warm. Winds 5 to 10 miles an hour this morning, could gust as high as 15 miles an hour today. Flagstaff seeing a high of 80 degrees, Sedona 95, Prescott 88, Cottonwood 97, and Payson with a high of 90. Tonight brings partly cloudy skies and chances for showers and thunderstorms. That's your morning forecast.
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It's Huey Lewis in the news. Good morning. My name's Tim. We're doing a Friday together. Music on the way this hour from Aerosmith. We got Hall & Oates, Go-Go's, and Toto, too. And we're kicking off this hour. We're going to shake it up. It's AC/DC.

We're crying. It's Errol Smith. It's Tim on Friday. Thanks for hanging out with me today. Emmys continuing their trend of show reunions. Kate Jackson, Jacqueline Smith, and Cheryl Ladd of Charlie's Angels are going to reunite to celebrate, believe it or not, the 50th anniversary of the show. 50 years. I remember watching it. Of course, I was younger than I am now. Was I a young kid? No, but I remember Charlie's Angels. Dan Levy and Murphy going to reunite as a tribute to Catherine O'Hara alongside her Home Alone son, Macaulay Culkin. Also expected to reunite, remember the 90s, with Buffy the Vampire Slayer stars Sarah Michelle Gellar and David Boreanaz. And presenters include Zendaya, Linda Cardellini, and David Harbour, along with Sally Field, Peter Krause, Amy Poehler, Keke Palmer, and others. Mariska Hargitay hosting the 78th Emmy Awards. That is this Monday night on NBC. Music from Dead or Alive is next.

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0: Tune in this Friday as the Bradshaw Bears face Snowflake Lobos on the road. 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

0: Going to 76 for that one. It's Orleans. It's Tim. Thanks for joining me as we share Friday together. Music still coming this hour from the Go-Go's, and a big one from Journey is next.
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0: It's Go-Go's. My name is Tim. As we share 9/11 together, and former President George W. Bush, he's reflecting on the events of 9/11, a defining moment in his presidency. He's speaking at his presidential library in Dallas as he called 9/11 a clarifying moment for his administration as they realized that they were vulnerable to attack based upon what we believe. And Bush also talked about how Americans stepped up to volunteer and to join the military to help a country out that was in trouble back 25 years ago. He talked about the first responders, the grieving families, and those who wanted reassurance. Bush is going to be in New York City today along with other former presidents for a remembrance ceremony. A lot of memories to look at today in 25th anniversary of 9/11. It's hard to believe it's been that long. Music on the way from Toto is up next.
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1: It's Fugees. My name's Tim, and we're jam-packed with music this hour. Katrina and the Waves, Lionel Richie, and Prince is coming up as we kick off this hour together. It's Corey Hart.

0: Might as well face it. We're addicted to love. It's Robert Palmer. It's Tim as we hang on a Friday together. New study out shows walking at a faster pace can make up for a lower step count when it comes to reducing risk of early death. That's not fun. A university study looked at the intensity of the steps in a study of about 65,000 middle-aged adults, and the study concluded the chances of early death were a lot lower with those doing 5,000 to 7,500 daily steps at a lower stepping pace. However, the risk of early death also lowered about the same in those doing under 5,000, but at a higher stepping pace. So you don't got to go all that long distance. Just step it up. Get the heart pumping. Get things moving. Do that every day, and you live a lot longer, according to this study. And that's a good thing. We got music from Lionel Richie coming up next.
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0: It's Cyndi Lauper and those True Colors. It's Tim as we roll on a Friday work day together with music coming up from Prince. And we'll get one going from Tom Cochran next. 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

0: It's a big one from Prince. It's 1999. Hello, it's Tim. Of course, advent calendars are big around Christmas time. Well, Christmas, you better move over because now there's going to be Halloween advent calendars. Yeah, those are trending now with Google searches hitting record highs and retailers rolling out everything from candy-filled countdowns to puzzles, crafts, and believe it or not, horror-themed collectibles. On Halloween, who knew? Options include a 24-day murder mystery, an 80s horror movie calendar. There's also a 31-day building block set, even a light-up haunted mansion that reveals more windows as October days pass. I mean, the prices vary on these things. The kids love them, so apparently Christmas no longer has got the monopoly on counting down to the big day. Get the Halloween advent calendar. Got music coming from Pink Floyd next.
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That Krill summer's almost over. It's Bananarama. My name's Tim with music on the way this hour from Naked Eyes, Billy Idol, we'll do Queen, and Soft Cell as well. One of my favorite all-time bands, Heart from the 80s. And What About Love?

0: It's Blind Melon and No Rain. It's Tim on Fridays. We look at some Hollywood action for the weekend. Well, new in theaters, Practical Magic 2. They say that's going to finally dethrone Spider-Man Brand New Day for first place at the box office. That's the big prediction. The sequel, of course, starring Nicole Kidman and Sandra Bullock. They say it's going to make anywhere from 30 to 40 million, maybe 63-some million worldwide. Meanwhile, Brand New Day has made over $900 million domestically and over $2.2 billion worldwide. That's right, the Spider-Man movie is already over $2 billion worldwide. Second highest grossing film ever in North America. Third time around the world. So yeah, Brand New Day still going to rake in a lot of money. Elsewhere, new in theaters, The Uprising, that opened in some theaters yesterday, starring Andrew Garfield and Tom Hollander. The story shows how the real-life rebels and their fights inspired the famous legend of Robin Hood. So look for that in theaters. It's called The Uprising, and there's your Hollywood update with CCR on the way next.
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0: Billy Idol, he'll be inducted into this year's 2026 Rock and Roll Hall of Fame. It's Rebel Yell. My name's Tim, as we hang out on a Friday together with music coming still from Queen, and Frankie's headed to Hollywood. It's on the way next.
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0: 1980 music there from Queen. It's Tim and checking on the money situation. The jackpots tonight, the Mega Millions, 209 mil. Tomorrow night, the Powerball's up to 232 million. And we get a big one from the early 80s from Soft Cell coming next.
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1: Overdose deaths involving methamphetamine and cocaine are rising in Arizona, and mixing substances can make the danger even greater. 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
2: Yavapai Broadcasting News, I'm Paul David. Prescott Police released information on a serious crash that occurred Monday evening on Highway 89. The investigation indicates an 81-year-old Prescott man headed south on Highway 89 crossed the center line and struck another vehicle head-on. The 75-year-old female driver in the vehicle struck and her 77-year-old male passenger are both from Prescott Valley. All three were seriously injured and had to be flown to Phoenix area hospitals for treatment. Why the Prescott man crossed into oncoming traffic remains under investigation. National Weather Service says data for the meteorological summer, which is June through August, was completed. Officials say Arizona recorded its warmest summer since records began in 1895. Anomalies were largest in southeast Arizona, with most counties in the southwest U.S. in record-setting warmth. Yavapai County Health Department is offering flu shots in several locations starting Saturday, September 19th, and continuing through October 24th. Clinics are planned in Peoples Valley, Yarnell, Beaver Creek, Village of Oak Creek, Chino Valley, Prescott, and Windmill Park. The list of flu shot clinics and times are posted on our news page at myradioplace.com. Chino Valley is offering two additional days for residents to get rid of debris from recent storms. The town says the cleanup will take place on Monday and Tuesday.

0: 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To schedule a pickup, call Chino Valley Public Works at 928-636-7140. Flagstaff says Kinder Morgan donated 4 acres of land to the city for the construction of the Shadow Mountain Flood Basin. The basin will reduce flood risk in eastern Flagstaff neighborhoods from the 1977 radio fire burn scar on Mount Eldon, as well as flooding from upstream from the city limits. The land is located on Appalachian Road. The search for a new Yavapai College president was launched Tuesday. The college formed a presidential search committee, which is made up of faculty, staff, and members of the community. Officials expect the search to take several months to complete. Applications are due by October 11th. With the news, I'm Paul David for Yavapai Broadcasting.
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2: 50% chance for scattered shower thunderstorm activity. The rest of the day, about a 30% chance this evening. And should be wrapping up by about midnight tonight. High temperatures today cooler than they have been. We'll see temperatures tomorrow warming just a touch, and a slight chance for showers then too. Highs today, Flagstaff 80, Sedona 95, Prescott 88, Cottonwood 97. Lows tonight, Flagstaff 56, Sedona Cottonwood about 75, Prescott 69.
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She's got herself a whole lot of money. It's Hall & Oates. It's Tim on your Friday with music on the way this hour. Got something coming from Greece, Phil Collins and Genesis, Billy Joel, and one more, Shake It Up with KC and the Sunshine Band. Kicking off this hour is Joan Jett.

0: Every time you go away, it's Paul Young, it's Tim, as we do a Friday together. And it's time now to knock out a few more celebrity birthdays. These are for tomorrow, September 12th. They include the legendary singer-guitarist Jerry Buckley of America. He'll be 74. America owned the Southern California sound of the early to mid-70s. They had 7 top 10 hits. This was their first number one, Horse With No Name, back in 72. Linda Gray turning 86. Sue Ellen Ewing on Dallas. Joe Pantoliano is turning 75. Of course, played Guido in Risky Business. He played Doc in Eddie and the Cruisers, Francis in The Goonies, Bob in La Bamba, Cosmo, of course, in The Fugitive, one of my favorite movies there, Captain Howard in the Bad Boys movies, and he played Ralph on The Sopranos. Also celebrating a birthday tomorrow is Maria Muldaur. She is going to be 84. Remember this classic from 1974, peaked at number 6, Midnight at the Oasis. Something with camels. Also celebrating a birthday tomorrow, original MTV VJ Nina Blackwood. She'll be 74. She was at MTV. She's the OG. She was there in 81 and left in 86 and hosts the nationally syndicated show Absolutely 80s. And a fun factoid about Nina Blackwood, John Waite's number one hit, Missing You, was written about Nina. And John Waite said, and Nina and a few other ladies as well. So what's John Waite got going there? Also celebrating tomorrow, Rachel Ward, she'll be 69. Jesse in Against All Odds, and Maggie in the miniseries The Thornbirds. Celebrating as well, comedian Louis C.K. will be 59, and Jennifer Hudson, one of the few EGOT winners. That means a winner of an Emmy, Grammy, Oscar, and a Tony. She played Carrie's assistant Louise in Sex and the City and won a Best Supporting Oscar playing Effie in Dreamgirls. If you're celebrating a birthday today or sometime this weekend, congrats. Another trip around the sun with music from Phil Collins and Genesis. And we're going to do Journey. That is coming up next.
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0: It's Blue Oyster Cult. My name's Tim. On your Friday, with music still coming, get it hooked up with Def Leppard. And the song that kicked off the career for Billy Joel is next for our quote-unquote workday.
1: Hey, it's Glenn Miller. I'm here with Sandy Zalecki, candidate for LD1 State Representative. 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

0: It's Def Lepp. It's Tim. I'm heading out the door. Thanks for sharing the Friday with me. Bob, we're going to get you moving with KC and the Sunshine Band up next. Have a spectacular day.
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0: Eagles take it to the limit. I'm Ryan Chase. 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Clinics are reportedly packed, and more than one in four men surveyed had their lower leg hair removed in the past year. 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You're installing air conditioning.
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Hey, it's Ryan Chase. Thanks for taking us with you for your Friday, getting ready for the weekend. Coming up, we got You Too, With or Without You. Also, Dexy's Midnight Runners, Come on, Eileen. Right now, it's Howard Jones.

0: Dexy's Midnight Runners, Come on Eileen. I'm Ryan Chase. If you've ever wanted the whole Def Leppard story without sitting through 6 hours of YouTube rabbit holes, you're getting it on the big screen, as there's a new feature-length documentary coming out called Long Live Def Leppard. It hits theaters early next year. Never-before-seen footage and access to the band that promises to go way beyond the usual sex, drugs, and rock and roll stuff. The director actually became a fan after seeing them open for Ozzy back in 1981, before most people had any clue who they were. And 45 years later, that is quite the long-term commitment to the opening band.
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0: Commodore's Lady, You Bring Me Up. I'm Ryan Chase, and today, marking 25 years since September 11th, a day that changed this country forever and so many families, we remember the nearly 3,000 lives that were lost, the first responders who ran toward unimaginable danger, and everyone who carried the weight of that day forward. A quarter century has passed, but remembering still matters, and today we honor them. September 11th was truly one of the absolute worst days for America, and September 12th was one of the best days as we all came together to unite. Let's get back there.
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0: That's why they call it the blues. I'm Ryan Chase. Teenagers chasing the perfect body on social media have apparently moved past protein shakes and straight into injecting mystery nonsense that they bought online. Not good. Unregulated peptides are blowing up in the looks maxing world, promising everything from bigger muscles and better skin to tanning and sharper focus. Even though many aren't FDA approved and doctors say we don't know what they could do to a teenager long term. Nothing says healthy self-improvement quite like taking medical advice from a shirtless stranger with a ring light.
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Hey, it's Ryan Chase. Hope you're having a great Friday and got a good weekend ahead, too. We got Men at Work on deck. Who can it be now? Also, the police, don't stand so close to me. Right now, it's Alanis Morissette.

0: The Police, Don't Stand So Close to Me. It's Ryan Chase. Hope you're having a great Friday. You ever go out to dinner with somebody who's completely finished while you're still cutting your second bite? Apparently, that little eating speed mismatch causes more relationship tension than you would think, especially when the human vacuum cleaner starts rushing the slower person. Experts say the speed itself isn't the problem. It's whether you're cool about it and actually treat dinner like time together. So if you inhale your meal in 4 minutes, well, congratulations. Now sit there quietly while the rest of us chew.
1: Well, good day to you. I'm Brad Miller with your late day, early evening weather summary for this Friday, this 11th day of September 2026. Chance for showers continuing through the late afternoon and into the evening as well. About a 30% chance for scattered shower thunderstorm activity tonight. Should be mostly cloudy during that, clearing off later, and then tapering off really by about midnight. 10% chance for showers on Saturday, and temperatures will warm up again just a little bit. Overnight lows tonight, Flagstaff down to 56, Sedona about 78, Prescott to 69, Cottonwood around 75 degrees. High temperatures tomorrow with partly cloudy skies and that lesser chance for rain. A little warmer, Flagstaff back to 81, Sedona 95, Prescott 88, Cottonwood's high tomorrow 98 degrees. As we look ahead towards Sunday, temperatures will cool back down again at about a 20% chance for scattered showers on Sunday.
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2: 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I'm Ryan Chase. Apparently even divorce has its own corner of TikTok now. It's called Divorce Talk. 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
2: Yapa Pie Broadcasting News, I'm Paul David. Prescott Valley Police listed 34-year-old Jonathan Carlson as missing. Carlson was last seen on August 30th on North Viewpoint Drive. If you have information on his whereabouts, contact Prescott Valley Police. His photo is on our news page at myradioplace.com. Yavapai County Health Department's offering flu shots in several locations starting Saturday, September 19th and continuing through October 24th. Clinics are planned in Peoples Valley, Yarnell, Beaver Creek, Village of Oak Creek, Chino Valley, Prescott, and in Cornville at Windmill Park. The list of flu shot clinics and times are posted on our news page at myradioplace.com. Kaibab National Forest is planning prescribed fire operations this month, beginning with Moonset Pit as soon as September 20th. The burning will continue through October as the weather and conditions allow for it. Officials say there are many burns planned across the forest, including some in the Red Lake and Spring Valley areas, southeast of Tucson, and the Jacob Lake and DeMont areas. Each location will be closed to the public during the burns. A link to planned burns could be found with this story on our news page, again at myradioplace.com. Chino Valley is offering two additional days for residents to get rid of debris from recent storms. The town says the cleanup will take place on Monday and Tuesday by appointment only. To schedule a pickup, call Chino Valley Public Works at 928-636-7140. Wednesday morning, Navajo police in Tuba City arrested a female driver on felony drug charges. After the woman was stopped, her vehicle was searched, at which time fentanyl pills and alcohol were found. The 41-year-old Navajo woman was arrested for possession of controlled substance and possession of liquor. ADOT says there'll be intermittent complete closures of Highway 260 east of Star Valley next Tuesday from 9 a.m. to 12:15 for blasting operations. Crews will be performing rock blasting operations as part of the Highway 260 Lion Springs Improvement Project. Highway 260 will be intermittently closed for up to 1 hour at a time from roughly Walters Lane to the Gila County Yard. Additional blasting will be needed in the future. That's news from Yavapai Broadcasting.
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4: The overnight weather outlook, about a 30% chance for scattered shower thunderstorm activity this evening. Some breeziness too, all of it quieting down by perhaps midnight or so. 10% chance for showers on Saturday. Overnight lows tonight, Flagstaff down to 56. Prescott about 69, mid-70s for Sedona and Cottonwood. Saturday high temperatures slightly warmer, Flagstaff 81. Sedona 95, Prescott 88, Cottonwood 98.
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0: 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I'm Ryan Chase. You know, it's brutally hot when guys start looking at their own leg hair like it's part of the problem. I guess men in Japan are reportedly packing hair removal clinics because they figure less body hair means less sweat and a slightly less miserable summer. In fact, more than one in four guys surveyed had their lower legs done in the past year. What a time to be alive.
1: Hey, it's Glenn Miller. I'm here with Sandy Zalecki, candidate for LD1 state representative. 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

0: REM and Stand. I'm Ryan Chase. You know, it turns out that after a couple beers, you can still tell that your buddy's in trouble. He just might suddenly decide that he's got this. They found that moderate drinking, it didn't stop people from recognizing when somebody was in need, but it did make them less likely to actually step in and help. Basically, the beer didn't make them clueless. It made them spectators. So next time you're moving a couch, maybe wait until afterward to crack open the cooler.
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0: Joan Jett, I hate myself for loving you. It's Ryan Chase. If your dog already parks himself next to you during every football game waiting for you to drop something, he's finally getting his own tailgate food. 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Honestly, he doesn't know who's playing. 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He'll probably sleep through the fourth quarter. So basically, he watches football exactly like half your friends do.
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2: Yavapai Broadcasting News, I'm Paul David. The Arizona Department of Health Services says flu and COVID-19 vaccines are available for the upcoming respiratory season. The vaccines were approved by the Food and Drug Administration. The public can contact their local health care provider or pharmacy for availability. Flagstaff Police issued a sex offender notification for residents living in the 1100 block of West Kaibab Lane. In 2024, 45-year-old Philbert James was convicted of kidnapping for the purpose of engaging in a sexual act by force and sexual abuse. A notification was also issued for residents in the 4000 block of East Huntington Drive. In 1993, 60-year-old Michael Yellow was convicted of sexual abuse and sex abuse of a minor or ward. Coconino National Forest says someone removed warning signs at the Lowell Observatory Fuels Reduction Project. Last weekend, signage in Section 17 was taken down by someone. The signage warns the public about logging operations and asks the public to avoid the area. Officials say this could result in someone getting injured. The public is asked again to not travel through the logging site. Game and Fish and the California Condor Conservation are set to release the next group of condors on National Public Lands Day, Saturday, September 26th, at Vermilion Cliffs National Monument. It's the 30th year endangered condors have been released back into the wild. Four birds are being released this year. Each was hatched and raised at the Oregon Zoo and the World Center for Birds of Prey in Idaho. Yavapai County Supervisor Dee Jenkins will hold a town hall on Tuesday, September 22nd from 5 to 7 at the Camp Verde Community Center. ADOT says they finished the widening project along Highway 69 in Prescott. The widening work was conducted between Lee Boulevard and Walker Road. Crews also added a new raised median and new turn lanes. The project cost $2.2 million and took a year to complete, with a five-month break in the middle due to the weather. This information can be found on our news page at myradioplace.com. With the news, I'm Paul David for Yavapai Broadcasting.
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4: The overnight weather outlook, about a 30% chance for scattered shower thunderstorm activity this evening. Some breeziness too, all of it quieting down by perhaps midnight or so. 10% chance for showers on Saturday. Overnight lows tonight, Flagstaff down to 56. Prescott about 69, mid-70s for Sedona and Cottonwood. Saturday high temperatures slightly warmer, Flagstaff 81, Sedona 95, Prescott 88, Cottonwood 98.